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0: This is The Weeknd. 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

0: a 10, girl, you a 10. 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

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Big Master P vibe, no limit. 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Whoa, whoa, whoa, whoa, whoa. 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

0: Place on the map, cause I'm him. 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
1: Dougie, you told me he been on some positive. Yeah, yeah. 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Yeah, yeah. 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I've been moving too fast. 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
2: 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Drink it. So whatever the hell was in my cup, the only reaction I did was got more popular, more successful, did a lot more things than I've ever done. I probably should pick that cup back up.
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1: 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It's Sergio on top of Jam. My name is Drake.
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I be in my section, he be in his. 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Strip club stunt, I'm a stunt hard. 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He missed the get it done. I'm his, he's one of one. Fall in love every time we link. Yeah, got me sprung.com. 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Yeah, we both outside. That's my type, but here.

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0: is the weekend. 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It's Playboi Carti. Since I was a G, I'm a legit. 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
0: 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I was about to, but you convinced us. Should I decorate her walls or log off to Pinterest? 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
1: So, I typed a text to a girl I used to see, saying that I chose this cutie pie with whom I wanna be. 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
1: Nothing on that beat. Shawty made that clap, she don't need no applause. High fashion, like Goyard, G-Wagon, or the Rover. I put some ice on you cause you

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let's get the party started. 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

0: is the weekend. 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It's Playboi Carti. Since I was a G, I'm a legit. Oh no, you should let her go. She wanna be.
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0: Network weather update. I'm meteorologist Hannah Rahner. Temperatures are going to be at least 10 degrees cooler than what we saw yesterday, with most areas in the low to mid 60s. Skies are going to be nice and sunny again today, and temperatures close to normal in the mid and upper 80s with comfortable humidity. 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

0: nothing that matters.
1: Hey, good Wednesday morning to you. It's Dee Dee, and the morning is going to be a great day. I feel it. I feel
2: it. It's going to be a great day.
1: Yes, it is. Shouts out to Nita.
2: Hey, Nita.
1: Mm-hmm.
2: Jerry Nita at that.
1: There it is. Jerry Nita. All right, I need Dee Dee Nita.
2: Dee Dee Nita.
1: I need a Trey G right now to find out what's trending with
3: Man,
1: Trey.
3: I thought y'all had my trending story when you said But Nia Long is actually trending.
4: Oh, wow.
3: Yeah, for some really dope news. She is set to receive a star on the Hollywood Walk of Fame. It looks like she'll get her star September 16th is when they saying that she'll get it. So, shouts out to Nia Long.
1: I love that. I saw that. But you know what, our girl, you know, I love me some Tasha K, but Tasha K was saying she didn't deserve it. Did y'all see that?
3: I did see that the other day.
1: I was like, Tasha.
3: She does deserve it.
1: I think so, too. She's been in the game a long time, done a lot of few movies and things like that. I said a lot of few.
3: Leave her alone. You sure did. I wasn't going to say nothing, though.
1: I know.
3: Your mama would, she would twist your ear.
1: I know it.
3: She would twist your ear if she heard you talking like that.
1: All right. Listen, coming up, we got the five things you need to know to start your day. It's Dee Dee in the morning.
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1: Yeah. 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
3: Team Network weather update. I'm meteorologist Hannah Bonner. Temperatures are going to be at least 10 degrees cooler than what we saw yesterday, with most areas in the low to mid 60s. Skies are going to be nice and sunny again today, and temperatures close to normal in the mid and upper 80s with comfortable humidity. 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
1: Sometimes.
0: Mm-hmm. All right, what y'all think? Least liked vegetable.
1: Squash.
0: No.
1: Lima beans.
2: Mm-mm. Hey. Eggplant.
0: Mm-mm.
2: Beets.
0: It's followed by beets.
2: Followed by beets.
0: Beets is number one, then I guess you should say. That would be no. It said they disapprove of this, followed by beets. Well, no. Beets comes after it. Okay.
2: Damn.
0: Guess what it is?
2: What is
0: they said turnip.
2: Oh, some turnip? Oh, well, I'm thinking of turnip greens.
0: Yeah, you thinking of turnip.
1: Yeah. I feel safe now. Hell no, not turnip green. Now, turnip by itself, okay.
0: Yeah.
1: Shut up. But turnip greens?
0: Okay, all right.
1: Man,
0: the green.
1: You crazy as hell.
0: All right.
1: I let my cornbread slide in that little turnip green juice.
0: I know.
1: Bye-bye.
2: I ain't gonna lie to you, that black came out real quick.
0: I know, it did. That man said turnip.
2: Wait, never mind.
0: Yeah.
2: Never
0: mind. Okay. Which ones do you like, by the way, collard greens or turnip greens?
2: I think collards, right?
0: Yeah. You ever see people mix them?
1: Yeah, I do. I
0: and
1: do
0: they're
1: it
0: actually
1: now.
0: Good. You do? Yeah, you make sure?
1: I mix my turnips, my collards, and my mustard.
2: And mustard.
0: Not the mustard greens.
1: And the mustard greens.
0: I ain't heard the mustard greens in a long time.
1: Man, bye-bye.
0: Okay.
2: Yeah, no.
1: Bye-bye.
0: Nana?
2: Oh, God. No,
0: Nana.
1: It's some more in there.
0: JJ,
1: it's some more in there.
0: JJ at home cleaning his greens. You wash them, what, 7 times?
1: Boy.
0: Is that what it is?
1: Man, my water be green as hell.
0: All right. Let's get into the
3: it's
0: game.
3: It's time to boss up with a bang. You got the answers. We got that brain. $1,000 all for you with the $1,000 mini game. Exclusively on DD.
0: You know what?
3: Morning.
0: That's going to be our question. Tell us you black without telling us you black.
2: Nah, for real.
0: As soon as JJ said mustard greens.
1: Yeah. Come on. Black.
2: Yeah, black.
0: Tell me you black
2: hell.
0: Without telling me you black.
1: Come on, man. You got to have a low credit score to be involved with mustard.
2: Shut up. Be involved.
0: All this show is silly and I love it.
1: No, I love it.
0: Good morning. Hi. Who's this? This is is this Mario?
4: This is Mario. Good morning.
1: Mario
0: or Mario?
5: Sure, they used to call me Mario, and I never answered because my name's Mario.
2: Okay. I know that's real. What about Rio? Did they ever call you Rio?
5: No, man. A lot of people went with Mars.
2: Mars. Okay. That's a good name.
0: Tell us a little bit more about you, Mars. Are you married? Got a wife, kids, or anything?
5: I'm in a relationship, common law marriage. Been with her 15 years.
0: Damn.
2: Oh, that's right.
5: Step kids and step grandbabies.
0: That's beautiful.
5: And, you know.
0: Well, Mario, let's spin this wheel, see if we get you some extra cash. Here we go.
3: DD.
6: JJ from the SIP.
3: Trey G. Trey G.
6: $20 bonus.
2: Hey. All right, Rio, I'm going to read you the 10 questions. If you don't know the answer, big dog, what you going to say?
5: Pass.
2: That's right. Then we're going to spin the block, answer it again, and we got to go fast. That sound like a plan?
5: Let's do it.
2: Let's get paid. First question. If you got tickets to see Usher and Chris Brown, who would you be more excited to see?
5: Chris Brown.
2: What is your favorite album from Chris Brown?
5: I don't know his albums, but I know I like the song Pass.
2: There you go. How much did Boosie say he got paid for a presidential, or he paid for a presidential pardon?
5: 20, 30, 10, 20, 30, 40, 50.
2: What TV show starred the characters Wanda, Jordan, Baby Girl, and Vanessa?
5: That's the Monique Show? I'm not doing well.
2: What number does NFL baller Travis Hunter wear?
5: 10.
2: No, keep going.
5: 11, 12.
2: There you go, there you go. How old is actor and director Tyler Perry?
5: Tyler Perry is 41, 42.
2: No. Too low. What medal did the U.S. women's FIBA basketball earn this year?
5: Gold.
2: Yeah. There you go. Who on the morning show joined a band fraternity?
5: KG.
2: He was close.
0: All right, y'all only got to 8. Unfortunately, Mario, y'all only got to 8, and you got 3.
5: Damn, man.
0: I know you got 3 out of those 8. And here's what you missed: your favorite album from Chris Brown. You could have just
2: any of them.
0: Oh. How much did Boosie say he paid for a presidential pardon? He paid $600,000. I know it. That's what we said. Us too, Mario.
5: I'm glad he got that.
0: All right. What TV show starred the characters Wanda, Jordan, Baby Girl, and Vanessa? The Bernie Mac Show.
2: Mm-hmm.
0: Let me see. How old is actor and director Tyler Perry? Tyler Perry is 57. And then who on the morning show joined a band or fraternity is JJ.
2: Yeah.
0: Now, here's what you got. 3 out of 8. You're going to get $10 every correct answer. We added up his $30. Add that extra $20.
5: $50. Hey. I'm happy with that.
0: All right.
5: Can y'all
1: cash
5: that because I ain't got gas.
0: All right.
1: No. I cashed up. Don't work up here yet.
2: Mario, funny.
0: Mario, we got to go. Tell everybody the show that gave you a shot at $1,000.
5: Duty in the morning.
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0: This is The Weeknd. What's up, guys? It's Playboi Carti. 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You should let it go. 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

0: Hey, good morning. It's Dee Dee in the morning. All right, so Trey G's here, also comedian JJ Williamson on this hump day. Let's get right to the hot topics because last night I was up. OMG, was I looking at it? There's so much news going on, y'all. We need to stay on for about 17 hours to get through all the stuff I saw last night.
1: I'll be John Brown.
0: Let's get into it because anybody see who caved in last night? Yesterday, somebody caved. They couldn't stand the pressure.
2: Uh-oh.
0: I ain't never seen nobody cave like this. I got to tell you who it was. Let's go.
3: Hot Topics.
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0: First, we got to talk about, you all saw this. I saw it last night and this morning about the news chopper that crashed while covering a bus crash in L.A. Take a listen.
5: Overnight, investigators on the scene of two crashes in Los Angeles, less than a mile apart. This helicopter crashing in the Chatsworth neighborhood. Police say three people were killed, including a pedestrian. The chopper going down between two commercial buildings. Dozens of firefighters descending on the area. The chopper already engulfed in flames. First responders trying to clear the chaotic scene. Then an explosion goes off. It turns out that helicopter was a local TV news chopper covering this deadly crash nearby, where an SUV had slammed into a bus, killing three people. Other news helicopters covering that bus crash realized one station wasn't there with them.
6: Right now we're thinking it's TV4.
5: KNBC-TV then confirming it was their chopper that went down.
0: That's sad.
1: Very much so is.
0: Did you see even the news station, they were like, we're going to have to take a break to process this.
1: Right. They were like,
0: everybody was stunned because it was live. And did anybody see the video from the live? They were saying that, I guess, before the chopper went down, it was a live feed. And you hear something beeping, and then all of a sudden you just see it falling.
1: Fall down and crash.
0: Yeah, because the video was still going.
2: Was the chopper too close or something? I mean,
0: they think it was. There was a guy on from the NTSB, and he thinks that it was a malfunction somehow on it, like a mechanical or electrical, something like that. I forgot what he said. Technical.
1: Prayers to the family and the news crew, man.
0: Definitely.
1: You doing your job.
0: The other thing we got to talk about, I ain't never seen nobody cave to the pressure like that. What's the representative that was with Jasmine Crockett that gave the proclamation to
1: Chris Brown?
0: Yeah.
1: Vinton Jones.
0: That man caved. Did y'all see it?
2: Hard, didn't
0: he? He couldn't stand the pressure.
1: Yeah, I can't stand the rain.
0: Okay.
1: Yeah, he was sitting down with our friend, Don Lemon, and he was speaking about the whole Jasmine Crockett, Chris Brown proclamation that they gave to him. And like Dee Dee said, boy, he caved in and apologized.
7: First off, I want to offer an apology. And I think that this is a very important conversation around domestic violence. And I want to offer my apology to Black women, to women, and to anyone who has experienced domestic violence. And really express that it was not my intention to be able to stoke the traumas that goes into that, as well as the background of this situation. We were here at the request, you know, of the venue to come in, be able to honor the importance of this evening that was going on. So both Chris Brown and Usher, we were brought in to help and talk to and mobilize voters who need to be engaged right now in this very important election that we have going on in November. And that is the work that we were engaged in. And so little was seen on that clip, but there was so much work and kudos to Congresswoman Crockett for navigating, you know, those spaces and bringing together entertainers, bringing together politicians to have, you know, a lot of those critical conversations.
0: Okay.
1: Don was like, I don't want to hear that.
2: I don't want to hear that. And his voice was cracking. He was nervous.
1: You know you done wrong when the first thing you want to offer to people is an apology. You didn't say, hey. You didn't say, what's going on?
0: What your name is.
1: Right. You said, first thing I want to say is, I'm sorry. I'm so sorry.
0: I like him. He one of them kind of
2: people.
0: Hello
2: to the great state of Texas or nothing.
0: Hold on a second. He one of them brothers and sisters, that brother you didn't want, right? When you did something bad and your mama said, who did it? And you tell him,
1: snitch.
0: Don't you say nothing.
1: Right.
0: And then all of a sudden, I did it, mama. I did it. You be like, God dang it, you.
1: Yes.
2: Wasn't me, mama. It was Pee Wee.
0: Right. You know, we all used to have a pack.
2: Yeah.
0: Brother and sister would look at each other. Don't tell mama. We all going to have a pack.
1: Right.
0: He wanted them to tell it. His ass, he caved quick.
2: All the way.
0: He didn't even wait 24 hours. His ass caved.
1: And then just left them out there by themselves, Lord.
2: I think his staff crashed first because they the one who probably told him, hey, man, you got to say something.
1: Boy.
0: Jasmine Crockett said, I'm going to stand on it now. Yeah. I gave him what he needed, what I thought he needed, and I'm going to let it go. Right. This one here,
2: Nope. Hell no.
0: And we need to ask that. We need to talk about that. Is it better to be quiet? Is it better to talk like he did?
1: Oh, I think it's better to just be quiet.
0: I do too.
1: Yeah, I think it's better.
0: Yeah, because you see, we old Cave over here.
1: Yeah.
0: Mr. Caveman.
2: He dove in. Then
1: I'm talking about no backbone.
2: Heads first.
1: Boy, spine.
2: Hey. I don't want a parachute.
1: I'm going in.
0: Hey, guess what he did? He told Jasmine, you on your own now. I got to do something.
1: Yeah.
2: For real.
0: I'm out here. I'm fighting for my life.
1: Yeah, yeah. He got skin of that pressure.
2: I need my chick.
0: Oh, we need to talk more about that coming up later this morning. Also coming up, J.J. Williamson says, he's going to give us another episode of Oh, That's What We Doing?
2: Oh, okay.
0: That's on the way. It's Dee Dee in the Morning.
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1: Network weather update. I'm meteorologist Hannah Ronner. Temperatures are going to be at least 10 degrees cooler than what we saw yesterday, with most areas in the low to mid 60s. Skies are going to be nice and sunny again today, and temperatures close to normal in the mid and upper 80s with comfortable humidity. 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
4: Good morning, Dee Dee in the Morning, looking for Trey G right now to find out what's trending with Trey.
5: Hey, so I don't know how true this is, but big back news going on today. In-N-Out Burger reveals that its store managers will now make $200,000 plus per year is what they are saying.
6: Okay.
5: The most of any restaurant chain in the U.S. is what they say, which is really good.
4: It really is.
5: Which is really good. You know, I heard Buc-ee's employees, the gas station Buc-ee's, that's in Texas, I believe it's in Chicago.
4: It's everywhere. Now it's starting to get everywhere.
5: Yeah. I heard their employees can make like six figures as well.
6: Yeah.
4: I heard, well, hold on a second. The car wash manager makes six figures at Buc-ee's.
5: Yeah.
4: The car wash manager.
5: Yeah.
6: Damn.
5: Yeah.
4: I just want y'all to know, I thought about going, all right, would you like some wax? Or would you like?
6: You need a deluxe?
4: Yeah, deluxe.
6: Deluxe. Hey, we'll wipe you down.
4: Yeah, we sure. Welcome to Buc-ee's.
6: Matter of fact, what scent you want in your car? I got raspberry, cherry, strawberry, watermelon.
4: Watermelon. Okay, listen.
5: He was stupid.
4: He is. Coming up next hour, JJ from The Sip is going to give us another episode of That's What We Doing.
5: Oh, okay.
4: And we'll play our $1,000 minute game next. 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
7: Team Network weather update. I'm meteorologist Hannah Bonner. Temperatures are going to be at least 10 degrees cooler than what we saw yesterday, with most areas in the low to mid 60s. Skies are going to be nice and sunny again today, and temperatures close to normal in the mid and upper 80s with comfortable humidity. 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
8: Hey, good morning, Dee Dee, in the morning on this. It is Wednesday, right?
9: I'm to my hump.
8: Hey, JJ, what are you doing? Aren't you performing this weekend?
9: That's right. I will be in Birmingham, Alabama.
8: Mm-hmm.
9: I'm doing the J.O. Reunion, Alumni Reunion Comedy Show. And then I'm going to the ATL to perform with Cheryl Underwood, D-Ray Davis, Tony Rock, Mark Curry, man. So, Birmingham, ATL, look out for your boy.
8: Not the ham.
9: I'm finna hit the ham.
8: All right, nice. Everybody look out for that. Here we go. Trey G, what's trending?
10: Hey, so Vinton Jones is trending. He was the Texas rep who basically came out and apologized.
8: That caved to the pressure.
10: Yeah, on Don Lemon's show the other day. Well, now Chris Brown is speaking out about the whole debacle that's been going on in conversation on social. Chris posted on his Instagram, funny thing is, y'all came to me with this, not the other way around. I was minding my damn business. My shows in Dallas were already sold out. I ain't asked to be honored because I knew some ish like this would happen.
11: Wow.
10: And at Vinton Jones, you immediately started tap dancing and apologizing because he didn't want to lose voters or support. I have a great idea. How about y'all leave me the F alone?
8: I know that's right. that boy's like, and Chris Brown said stop.
10: Chris done with the BS.
9: And I looked on his page. He mailed it back.
8: All right. Listen, coming up next hour, we're going to talk to 50 Cent. DJ.
9: Yeah,
8: DJ Chaotic got an interesting story in a book out. We'll talk to him next. It's Dee Dee in the morning.
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What's up, guys? It's Playboi Carti. Since I was a G, I'm a G. Oh, no. You should let it go. She wanna be. 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
1: Network weather update. I'm meteorologist Hannah Bonner. Temperatures are going to be at least 10 degrees cooler than what we saw yesterday, with most areas in the low to mid 60s. Skies are going to be nice and sunny again today, and temperatures close to normal in the mid and upper 80s with comfortable humidity. 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
2: 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Did I not?
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4: 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Come do that, you know?
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4: Hey, Kim Kardashian is trending. You know, Kim Kardashian had a very traumatic experience in Paris a few years back where she was robbed at gunpoint. They stole jewelry, everything else like that. She did an interview. She thought she was going to be sexually assaulted, all type of stuff. Well, now that situation has finally come to a close after Paris officials awarded Kim Kardashian $1.15.
3: For what? That's it?
4: For her pain and trauma. She has been she has been awarded. Actually, it's in euros, so it's probably even less. $1.15 in euros with the 26 in connection with the 2016 jewelry heist that she experienced. Damn. So.
5: Dang.
3: No, if it's euros, it may be... $2.80
4: Oh, is it a little more?
3: Yeah,
4: it might be a little more.
3: Maybe more.
5: Well, don't forget they gonna tax it.
3: Yeah.
5: So that's about $1.41
4: Damn.
5: $1.41
4: They could have kept it. That's insulting.
3: That is. Well, she's a billionaire.
4: Yeah.
3: That's what they think, probably. Right?
4: I guess so.
3: All right.
5: I bet she cash it though.
4: Hell no.
3: 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More than a dollar, we got $1,000 for you. All you got to do is answer 10 questions correctly right now at 833. Talk to Deedee.
5: That's 833-825-5233.
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since the weekend. What's up, guys? It's Playboi Carti. Since I was a G, I'm a G. Oh, no. You should let her go. She wanna be. 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
7: Network weather update. I'm meteorologist Hannah Bonner. Temperatures are going to be at least 10 degrees cooler than what we saw yesterday, with most areas in the low to mid 60s. Skies are going to be nice and sunny again today, and temperatures close to normal in the mid and upper 80s with comfortable humidity. 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
7: Team Network weather update. I'm meteorologist Hannah Bonner. Temperatures are going to be at least 10 degrees cooler than what we saw yesterday, with most areas in the low to mid 60s. Skies are going to be nice and sunny again today, and temperatures close to normal in the mid and upper 80s with comfortable humidity. 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
9: It's Dee Dee in the morning. 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
11: I love the name.
9: I do too. Listen, we're going Nassau, Bahamas, the Beach Club at Bimini. It's going to be unbelievable. Let me see. Some of the folks who will be there. Let's see. I see Eric Benet, Dave Hollister, King George, Rick Ross, T.I., Keith Sweat, Cupid, Erica Campbell, Warren Campbell, Ja'Kalen Carr, Dave Hollister. Who else? Anthony Anderson, Cedric the Entertainer, Mr. Tendernism.
11: Damn.
9: Wyclef Jean, Dougie Fratt. I mean, the list goes on and on and on. 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

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See you at the bar, you was hardly talking. That's when I knew that your heart was scarring. 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Like, wait, babe, let me ask your pardon. This ain't Gucci, this is Prada, darling. 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

0: That's my guy, Drizzy Drake the Motto. What up, what's good with you? It's Big P in the Midday Party, baby. Work It Out Wednesday, it is. You ready? Let's go. We got a big show lined up for you today. Lots to get to, lots to talk about. Three things you need to know right now. Water cooler chatter on the way. DJ Tony Neal with that midday mix at noon. You know we got the scoop coming up. Big P's crazy story of the day. And we got tickets to give away. Wu-Tang Clan, baby, in Charlotte on Friday. Can you make it? Look, I know it's last minute, but listen. It's Wu-Tang Clan, yo. Yeah, special guest Mobb Deep at the Treliant Amphitheater in Charlotte Friday night. If you can swing it, I got you. Keep listening for your chance to win, because you know, ain't nobody got you like we got you.
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0: Network weather update. I'm meteorologist Hannah Bonner. Temperatures are going to be at least 10 degrees cooler than what we saw yesterday, with most areas in the low to mid 60s. Skies are going to be nice and sunny again today, and temperatures close to normal in the mid and upper 80s with comfortable humidity. 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

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Your favorite coworker, Big P, in the midday party, baby, getting the job done. Shout out to ESS. I don't know if you heard about this hiring event, but it is so serious. Substitute teachers are desperately needed, people. You think that's you? Listen, it's flexible work and it's meaningful impact, right? Mark your calendar for this hiring event. It's happening on Tuesday, the 22nd, from 10 a.m. until 1 p.m. at Florence SC Works, 1558 West Evans Street, right here in the Flow City. Find out all the information you need. If you're thinking about it, this is the place you need to be, okay? You can ask all the questions you need, and you might walk away being a substitute teacher, right, and getting paid. Again, Tuesday, the 22nd, 10 a.m. until 1 p.m., Florence SC Works, 1558 West Evans Street, right here in the Flow City. You got that? All right. Three things you need to know right now. You ready for this? Let's go. So, according to a class action lawsuit, Meta is using Instagram users' photos, using your photos to build a universal recognition system for its hated smart glasses. Now, this is according to a lawsuit. They're accusing Meta of doing this. Are they doing it? I don't know, but according to this lawsuit, that's what they doing. Shame on them if they doing that. Check this out. Almost 8,000 organizations have been hit by fake voicemail transcript emails in a credential phishing attack. You know how serious that is. Don't let them get you, okay? Because that could be disastrous. That's what I mean. Okay? Don't fall for the okey-doke. Locally, Purple City, I don't know if you heard about Purple City in Darlington County, shut down forever, ever after a court order for public nuisance. Dag, Purple City. And now you know. Shouts out to you if you're celebrating a birthday today. Go ahead. Get your name on the birthday roll call. Holla on the gram, Facebook, at Big.

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Wu-Tang Clan, Charlotte, Friday night with special guest Mobb Deep. Can you swing it? We got tickets for you. Keep it right here for more details.

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0: Paris, why did I get married too? Have you seen it yet? Well, that is all the talk. Gather around a water cooler. It is time to chat it up. It just revived a $117 million franchise with the top ranking. Everybody watching. Now, I haven't seen it yet. I've heard people say they've seen it and they really, really liked it. And then I've heard people that said they've seen it and they really didn't like it. Like, it was really, really bad. But then again, I don't know. I think the problem comes in, you're trying to compare the third one with the first one. And you can't do that because you're growing, right? Yeah, the first one was like all that, you know? Second one was, here we go with the third. I don't know. Like I said, I haven't seen it yet. I'll have to watch it. Maybe I'll watch it this weekend. But the thing about it is, whether you've seen it or not, you know, whether you liked it or not, the thing is, you've watched it. You've seen it. And that's how the numbers get sky high high. And that's how Tyler Perry get bang. So, whether you liked it or not, Tyler Perry's still getting paid, okay?
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Your favorite coworker, Big P, in the midday party, baby, getting the job done. We working it out on this Work It Out Wednesday. Just about time for lunch. Yeah, you ready to head out? DJ Tony Neal with that midday mix at noon. And yeah, we got tickets for you, Wu-Tang Clan people in Charlotte at the Trulliant Amphitheater Friday night, 7:30 showtime. Can you make it? I got tickets for you. Yeah, coming up in minutes. Going to give you an opportunity to win these tickets to see Wu-Tang Clan, Mobb Deep in Charlotte Friday night. That's right. We are your summer concert series connection. Hold on for that. Before we check in with DJ Tony Neal in that midday mix at noon, yeah, Kodak Black going to be checking in next. It's 106.

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7: A better life with Dr. Sanjay Gupta.
8: A few decades ago, life expectancy in the United States was about average for a wealthy country. Since then, we've slipped toward the bottom, while South Korea has skyrocketed toward the top, gaining almost 8 years of life expectancy since the year 2000. So what are they doing that we are not? Kids grow up eating vegetables, real fresh food, even at school lunch. People stay physically and socially active into old age. One 79-year-old put it like this: "I'm with friends, laughing all day. There is no room for sickness," she said. Koreans also lean hard on preventive care instead of waiting until they're sick. Look, we can't overhaul our healthcare system overnight, but we can borrow some of these habits. One more vegetable, a little bit more movement, and a few more friends. I'm Dr. Sanjay Gupta, helping you live a better life.
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0: DJ Tony Neal right there. In the mix with the Midday Mix at Noon. That's right. Hit him up on the gram. Show him some love. Let him know at I am Tony Neal. Your favorite co-worker, Big P, in the Midday Party, baby. Getting the job done. Yeah, we're working it out on this Work It Out Wednesday. And we need to work this out real quick. Wu-Tang Clan. Special guest Mobb Deep. In Charlotte. Friday night. Can you go? I'm going to need you to make a big thing happen right now. Call a 16. I need you. If you're trying to get there, I'm going to help make sure you get there for real, for real. Okay? Call a 16, 664-1063. Let's make it happen. Okay?
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2: Network weather update. I'm meteorologist Hannah Ronner. Temperatures are going to be pretty much near normal for this time of year. We'll be in the mid and upper 80s, mostly sunny and no rain. The humidity will stay at a comfortable level once again. Overnight, we'll fall into the mid 60s, and Thursday's forecast is about the same, but humidity starts to increase a little. 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

0: This is Monique.
1: Mo, this you?
0: It's me.
1: Girl, look, I don't know what... The phone's going crazy up in here. I don't know what it is, but Mo, you are caller 16. Congratulations, girl.
0: Yay! That's all I wanted to hear.
1: You know what that means, right? Yes. You and a friend, you are on your way to see Wu-Tang Clan, baby.
0: Yes.
1: Does it get any better than that? Come on.
0: Absolutely not.
1: With Mobb Deep, too?
0: Oh, my goodness. I'm so excited.
1: Who are you taking with you?
0: I'm taking my man.
1: Oh, she taking her man. I hear you, girl. Y'all have a good time. Take plenty of pics and videos. Tag us in your pics and videos at win10063. You got that? Can you handle that for a sister?
0: Absolutely.
1: All right, Mo, loud and proud. The only station that matters, sending you to see Wu-Tang Clan.
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0: DJ Tony Neal, wrapping up that midday mix at noon. Appreciate you, Tony Neal. Birthday crew, that's for you from Big P in the midday party, baby. Stick around. Coming up next hour in the scoop, the woman who was allegedly in the car with Bloodhound Q50, she got something to say. We're going to talk about it. Somebody's capital murder trial has been pushed back. We're going to talk about that, too. And Boosie Badass say, I ain't no snitch. That's what he said. I got details coming up next hour in the scoop.
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Let's get the party started. See you at the bar, you was hardly talking. That's when I knew that your heart was scarring. Friends to lovers need a part to star in. Like, wait, babe, let me ask your pardon. This ain't Gucci, this is Prada, darling. If you want something, you can

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1: All right, so we're all talking about Boosie Badass and how he was on 60 Minutes, you know, talking about how he was duped by these lobbyists who promised that they could get him pardoned by Donald Trump. And Boosie shelled out like $600,000. Yeah. And now folks are calling him a snitch for going on 60 Minutes to tell it all. But he was like, wait a minute, y'all got it twisted. Take a listen.
2: You
1: got
2: to be a businesswoman or a businessman, and you can't be ignorant to understand this. If you give some government lobbyists a substantial amount of money, they sign a contract and they don't abide by that contract, they get sued. This is business. Same thing with a record contract. If you give somebody 5 albums, they owe you $3 million and they don't return it or give it to you, they get sued. This is business.
1: I know that's right, Boosie. He got a point there. You know, I don't always agree with everything he says, but that right there makes sense to me. Okay, Yella Beezy, you know, he's set to stand trial for the murder of Mo 3, right? After the conviction of Kewan White for the murder of Mo 3, Yella Beezy is set to stand trial for capital murder charges related to Mo 3's death. Yeah, I know, it's kind of confusing. But anyway, his trial has been pushed back by over a month now. Yeah, it was initially supposed to start jury selection by Monday. Didn't happen. Judge has granted continuance to the defense largely because of issues related to their witnesses. Now, both the defense and prosecutors are coordinating now to bring federal witnesses to court. It's a situation. I'll keep you in the loop on that for real. And speaking of a situation, here we go. Bloodhound Q50's murder is currently under investigation by the Chicago Police Department. Now, the footage from his death is absolutely insane. I don't know if you've seen it, but it actually has, you know, multiple men approaching his Tesla, firing dozens of shots at the driver's side door. Yeah. Now, the woman who was allegedly in the car with him is now speaking. She basically said that it was Tesla's safety feature that contributed to his death. That's what she said. I don't know. It's just a situation.
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0: This is The Weeknd. What's up, guys? It's Playboi Carti. 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
8: Network weather update. I'm meteorologist Hannah Ronner. Temperatures are going to be pretty much near normal for this time of year. We'll be in the mid and upper 80s, mostly sunny and no rain. The humidity will stay at a comfortable level once again. Overnight, we'll fall into the mid 60s, and Thursday's forecast is about the same, but humidity starts to increase a little. 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

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Crazy story of the day. Crazy people in Tennessee. I don't understand. This mother left four babies, including three under the age of eight, all alone in an unsanitary and unsafe home over the weekend. Never checked in on them until the cops showed up. I know. What kind of mother is that? Thea Sorrell, that is her name. She's 33 years old, faces counts of child abuse or neglect of a child under eight, along with misdemeanor charges of animal cruelty and child endangerment. Yeah. Now, this guy, Matthew Brown, he faces drug and weapons charges in connection with Sorrell's alleged absence. Starting to make sense now. Yeah. They said deputies responded to the crib around 9 o'clock on Sunday morning. Yeah. When they got there, it was so nasty, disgusting, and unsafe. They found four children in the home and a dog that was found without adequate access to food and water. Children said they'd been alone since Friday. This was Sunday morning at 9 o'clock. Yeah, baby said they've been home alone since Friday and not heard from the mama since then. I know. I say it all the time. Some people just don't deserve to be parents. That's just crazy to me.

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Q in the face, heavy on the backside. 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

0: Jay-Z, obvious. He is celebrating his honor. Jasmine Crockett gave him a gift. Yeah, a lot of folks didn't like that, talking mad trash about it, but life goes on, right? They'll get over it. That's what she said. That's what he said. And they are gearing up for a major show, big, big show in the Metro, October 29th, Williams-Brice Stadium, Chris Brown and Usher, that mega R&B tour. And yeah, I'm going to be there. That's all I'm going to say about that. But who else is going out on tour? Drizzy Drake just confirmed he's going out on tour very, very soon. Yeah. Drake be doing big things, yo. Shout out to him. Hey, we got more hip-hop, more R&B on the way. We got some Baby Keem, K-Dot, Momo Boy, and some J. Cole and Missy on the way. Hold on. It's 106.
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0: Network weather update. I'm meteorologist Hannah Bronner. Temperatures are going to be pretty much near normal for this time of year. We'll be in the mid and upper 80s, mostly sunny and no rain. The humidity will stay at a comfortable level once again. Overnight, we'll fall into the mid 60s, and Thursday's forecast is about the same, but humidity starts to increase a little. 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

0: 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DJ Shy C on the way. 4Play at 4 Countdown. He's got your tickets to see Wu-Tang Clan. Special guest, Mobb Deep, Friday night in Charlotte. Shy Sizzle got you on that. That Drive at 5 and Mo. It's on the way with DJ Shy C. That's right. Work It Out Wednesday it is. You know what to do. Work it out. Turn up. Live your best life. You better be safe, though. And remember, two hearts, yours and mine, equals one love. That's it.
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right, you said you wanted the streets. Here it go. This your boy David Banner with my boy DJ Shy C, aka Shy Sizzle, baby. That's mean as, you know what I'm talking about, too. For the streets, baby. So that's what we taking it to on W.

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TD in the morning, Big P, watching me day. Shasti back on your radio. Hump day Wednesday, man. One day closer to the weekend. Let's get this party started. Coming up here today at 4 o'clock.

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1: News 13 Network weather update. I'm meteorologist Krista Chang. Temperatures tonight are dipping down into the mid and upper 60s. For your Thursday, we'll see highs in the mid and upper 80s. Another day of a mixture of sun and clouds and no rain until Friday. 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

Let's get the party started. See you at the bar, you was hardly talking. That's when I knew that your heart was scarring. Friends to lovers need a part to star in. Like, wait, babe, let me ask your pardon. This ain't Gucci, this is Prada, darling. If you want something, you can ask.

For a countdown, Dave featuring Tim's Rain Dance. Up for grabs, tickets to see Mobb Deep, Wu-Tang Clan this Friday in Charlotte. I'll take caller, let's see, caller number 16. Yeah, I'm going to give you a chance to win these. Caller 16, get at me right now, 843-664-1063. Good luck.

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0: 1063, what up? Who this?
1: Tracy.
0: What up, Trace? Where you calling from?
1: Calling from the Flow Town.
0: All right, Trace from the Flow City. You got a four of my jams?
1: Yes, I do.
0: All right, you already know what's up for grabs. Don't mess this up, Trace. 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
1: Okay, I'm ready.
0: Count them down. Let's go from number four to number one. Go.
1: All right, number four is Chris Brown, obvious. Number three is Isaac Rashad, same. Number two is Tyler Chanel. And number one is Dave featured Tim, Rain Dance.
0: Trey, guess what?
1: What's up?
0: Are you a Wu-Tang fan?
1: Yes, I am.
0: Are you a Mobb Deep fan?
1: Most definitely.
0: I got passes for you to go to Charlotte this weekend and check out the show. You and the guests are on the way, all right?
1: All right. That's what's up.
0: What's that station putting your face in the place?
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0: 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I'm meteorologist Krista Chang. Temperatures tonight are dipping down into the mid and upper 60s. For your Thursday, we'll see highs in the mid and upper 80s. Another day of a mixture of sun and clouds and no rain until Friday. 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
1: Shawty made that clap, she don't need no applause. High fashion, like Goyard, G-Wagon, or the Rover. I put some ice on you, cause

Big shout out to my winner. Got them passes. Tracy from Florence on her way. Check out Wu-Tang Clan this Friday. Now, I got a few more passes left, but if you're trying to cop those passes, I got you. You got to keep it locked right here with me, Shot C, to get in when you fit in. Not only that, I got tickets to check out Lil Wayne in Greenville. You want to go? Tell you what, if you're on your way home from the J-O-B,

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0: is the weekend. 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
2: 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I'm meteorologist Krista Chang. Temperatures tonight are dipping down into the mid and upper 60s. For your Thursday, we'll see highs in the mid and upper 80s. Another day of a mixture of sun and clouds and no rain until Friday. 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

still help pay for the wigs. And I help with the lease. 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

0: keeping the city lit. 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You know football is upon us right now, right? And everybody's already leading in too. Who is going to lead the big game 61? Yeah, and that until like, what, February? Yeah, but apparently two names have already been leaked that are in consideration for the big halftime show. Justin Bieber and Harry Styles. We don't know yet. People still say there's a possibility that it could be Jay-Z. My thing is this right here. They need to let Chris Brown do it. 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Yeah, I think he'll shut it down. They need to stop playing. So, we're going to be on the lookout for that, all right? Stay close. 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

0: is the weekend. What's up, guys? 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Since I was a G, I've been a G. Oh no, you should let it go. 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
10: The News 13 Network weather update. I'm meteorologist Krista Chang. Temperatures tonight are dipping down into the mid and upper 60s. For your Thursday, we'll see highs in the mid and upper 80s. Another day of a mixture of sun and clouds and no rain until Friday. 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

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I had a great time rocking out with you. 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

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Shout out to them Dollar to Falcons. Yeah, it's y'all homecoming weekend. It's time to kick it off right. Shout out to Dollar Town. Yo, pull up on me tonight. We're going to be doing it real big at the Asylum.

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That's when I knew that your heart was scarring. Friends to lovers need a part to star in. 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